0: Just incredible. Hey. This is the Liftoff Show. Happy Friday.
1: Happy Friday. I'm also filling in for Just Incredible. It's been a long day for me, him and I. Because, of course, I did the 840 Brown Bag House Party, the Brown Bag Money's House Party.
0: Busy.
1: And, of course, the 12 noon mix with myself.
0: Look at you go.
1: And then I'm here at 5 o'clock.
0: Come on. We setting the vibes. It's BET weekend, yeah. Cancer season. Chris Brown and Usher kicked off their tour. Come on, E-Man.
1: There's a lot going on in the city.
0: A lot going on, but I'm trying to tap in with the city right now. Any birthday shout outs, any requests, hit me up 818-520-105.

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0: Continues. The hustle keeps going, and to everybody visiting from out of town, welcome to LA, the best city in the world.
1: Yes, it is.
0: BET weekend. I was outside last night. I went to the Celebrity All-Star game at the Galen Center. It was lit. E-Man, T.I., Young Miami, DJ Drama, Fabulous. The lineup was crazy, but talk about the BET Awards. We got to get into one of my favorite categories. Viewer's Choice Awards. Okay, look, check this out.
1: Who's nominated?
0: Mariah the Scientist. Burning Blue.
1: Okay.
0: That's a close one already. Folded, Kehlani.
1: Ooh.
0: Come on. It Depends, Chris Brown.
1: Ooh.
0: Cardi B, Outside.
1: Okay.
0: I'm excited. The BET Awards are going down.

0: is my age. So okay. to see that alignment, I'm like, go girl.
1: Youngin.
0: Come on. You know how we do it.
1: Let's see. I think Chris Brown will get this one for some reason.
0: Okay. Okay. Yeah. Yep. He stays winning. Okay.

know my new stuff, they rocker. Pickables, product, just that chicken cheese. Pickables. Let me FaceTime my op. I'm up the street. 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Yes, AGs, I'm putting something to sleep. 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He on the ground, I praise God and start stumping feet. 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

0: F U Drake. You already know that one's viral, E-Man.
1: It is.
0: Yeah, I see all my homegirls posting it, all the baddies. I mean, how can you not? It's super catchy. I like the hook.
1: Okay.
0: And guess what? Drake is throwing apology parties for people named Janice. Do you know a Janice? You got a Janice in your life?
1: Really?
0: Yes.
1: I know a couple Janices.
0: I know one.
1: And I know two.
0: Okay, there you go. So they need to go pull up Drake, cash a checkout or something, because he's throwing an apology party. I mean, does he really have to apologize to them? I don't think so.
1: I don't know, but that's nice of him, I guess.
0: Right, yeah. You know, Drake can do nice things sometimes, all right? Please don't hate on Drake. It's your own girl, E-Man, DJ E-Man. It's a Lift Off Show right here on Power 106. Let's keep the vibes going.

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0: Temecula. 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
1: Ximena con X, sí.
0: Con X. And what you doing at Temecula, queen?
1: I'm cleaning up. I'm having a birthday party soon, so I'm just busy.
0: Okay. Whose birthday is it?
1: My birthday.
0: Happy birthday, Xiomara, and to all the cancers out there.
1: Thank you, Ximena.

0: Shoreline Mafia has been on replay for me. I know it. Verse for verse. We could go word for word, E-Man.
1: One of my favorite songs, and I love the original as well.
0: Yeah, so, yeah, yeah. Lisa, come on now. You know the vibes. 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
1: Filling in for Just Incredible in the mix,
0: sir.
1: And on the mic with you.
0: Come on. You know the vibes. It's BET Weekend. So to all my out-of-towners, once again, this is how LA sounds.
1: Yes,
0: it's lit.
1: Is.
0: Stay safe out there, okay?
1: And of course, be nice.
0: That's DJ, what we got.
1: Yeah, DJ Charisma.
0: Yes, sir. The Talk To Me Nice show is coming up next, and I already know they got them giveaways, so you got to keep it right here. Power 106, LA's number one for hip-hop.
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3: 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Take me up. 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

0: Let's go, man. I want to see all the ladies do it with no hands. It is Friday. You know what it is. Be Nice, DJ Charisma on Power 106. Finally, the weekend. BET weekend at that.
1: Oh, it's lit.
0: Sis, you booked and busy.
1: Booked and busy. Plus, we got the soccer games going on. LA is on fire right now.
0: You know, tomorrow we got some major games. We got major games going down. One of the ones that I'm most excited about, Portugal-Colombia.
1: Woo, come on.
0: Not just for the game itself,
1: for
0: but I told
1: baddies.
0: You. Those are my top five, two of my top five teams with the baddies. You know what I'm saying? Portugal number five, Colombia number one, got the best baddies at the World Cup, man.
1: Come
0: when
1: on.
0: You see them in the audience, you see them playing, you know what time it is, all right?
1: Man, hit us up. I'm going to be out there in NoHo tomorrow watching DJing the watch party, so come say
0: what
1: up.
0: I'm coming.
1: Come say what up.
0: If you see a boy be nice in the streets, say what up. Don't be shy. You know what I'm saying? Do know, this hour, we do have tickets to see Don Toliver Monday night. This show's going to be lit, man. Crypto.com Arena.

0: Right now, let's do this new Phoenix flexing.
1: Why not? This one is called Rubbers, and this one got the streets going crazy.
0: Buzzing.
1: Come on.
0: Throw it up.
2: Swiping cards and stacking chips. I saw you sinking ships.

0: Sexy Red?
1: Yeah. Is she on there? Don Toliver deserves a
0: Don Toliver.
1: Too.
0: I definitely think Don Toliver.
1: I don't want to see the Iceman win anything.
0: You know, Iceman? Wait, is Iceman in the running?
1: He's probably not, is he? Because he don't even go to the BET Awards.
0: No, he probably is, though. He probably is, because I know Kendrick is. So they're going up against each other. Because remember, we did the predictions. We did our predictions.
1: Okay.
0: You said you think Don Toliver is going to win Album of the Year.
1: I think he should, man. That was a crazy album.
0: Honestly, Octane is one of the top albums. I definitely want to see Cardi B win something. And I want to see Don Toliver, too. Like,

0: 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Okay. Will he be a winner? Will he not?
1: Who knows?
0: But will you be there? Will you not? It depends. If you're still listening, keep it locked, baby. Power 106, man. It's the lifestyle.
1: Come on. It's the weekend, baby.
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0: All right, this Monday is going down. Crypto.com Arena. Don Toliver on his Octane tour, where he'll be performing all his big hits, man. You know what I'm saying? Cariz, what's your favorite song off that album? I like E85.
1: E85 is good. Of course, Body. I love Body.
0: Hard.
1: My God, there's too many to choose from. It's a good album.
0: Well, you don't got to choose there because he's going to perform every single one of them. All right, this Monday night, it is going up. If you want to be there, be caller 10 at 818-520-1059. Be nice, and DJ Charisma going to put you on.
1: Come on.
0: Let's go, man.
1: Cheers.

0: Shout out Sally from Bellflower. She was caller 10. She won a pair of tickets to go see Don Toliver this Monday night. If you're trying to go and you think, oh man, I missed my opportunity, I can't go no more, my weekend is ruined.
1: Don't worry.
0: You're tripping because I got tickets all night long, all right? We got a next hour, 8 o'clock, 9 o'clock.
1: Hey.
0: All night long, it's like the Mary Friday. Jane girls, man. It's Friday. We feeling good. Hey, earlier this week, we talked about Travis Scott making his rounds at the World Cup. He was with his kids, and he said he had his new album loaded on an iPod, so there was no hacks.
1: Yep.
0: All right. Ironically enough, there's a report that came out that says iPods are making a surprising comeback, Charisma. Believe it or not, Gen Z is bringing the iPod back, and more young people are ditching their phones to listen to music without constant notifications, algorithms, or social media distractions.
1: Commercials too, right?
0: Yeah, that too.
1: Yeah.
0: You just load it up on it.
1: Yeah, you ain't got no commercials on no iPod.
0: So eBay says searches for the iPod Classic jumped 25% last year.
1: Wow.
0: The iPod Nano searches were up 20%, and listings have increased
1: 30%. Wow.
0: Some iPod models have gone up 60% in value since 2023. And the trend is being called friction maxing, where people are choosing older tech that lets them focus on one thing instead of doing everything. The idea is simple. No DMs, no autoplay, no endless scrolling, no doom scrolling, just the musica. That's all. Yeah. Just the vibes.
1: I like that.
0: You know what I'm saying? They trying to lock in just with the iPod, just them and the iPod.
1: Vinyls too, man. A lot of my...
0: I see
1: all kinds of kids buying vinyls nowadays too.
0: It makes a lot of sense though, if you think about it, clothing-wise. You know how many kids go thrifting nowadays to try to buy like old school pieces? Like
1: my daughter
0: overalls.
1: Is a thrifter.
0: That's what I'm saying. Like overalls are making a comeback.
1: Hey.
0: You got like the wide pants,
1: baggy
0: the bell
1: pants,
0: bottoms.
1: Yep.
0: Yeah, baggy pants. You got the cholos wearing the hairnets. The Edgars wearing the hairnets.
1: They realize how cool we were.
0: I mean, the 90s and early 2000s was a hell of an era, man. You know what I'm saying? Shout out all my 90s babies out there.
1: Yeah.
0: All right, check it out. 7 o'clock. We got you covered with more tickets. But right now, let's get back to the vibes. This is Friday. What else to do? Yeah.

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Killer, don't run from this pipe. 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
4: 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This is the original Dom Kennedy.
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3: What they talking about? They ain't talking about none. 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They ain't talking about none. What they talking about? They ain't talking about none. What they talking about? They ain't talking about none. Huh? 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

0: I praise God and start stumping feet. 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
1: What they talking about? They talking about none. What they talking about? They talking about none. What they talking about? They talking about none. What they talking about? They talking about none. Huh? They ain't talking about none. Hey, that's my. Hey, that's my. Hey, with all that fake. 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
2: Definitely not.
1: Would you like to be named Janice?
2: Definitely not.
1: I know there's a lot of ladies out there in the city that would love to be named Janice after what I'm about to say. Drake wants to apologize to all the Janices out here after his number one hit, Janice Shush. Because, you know, it like kind of put Janices in a bad space. You know, it used to be Karen's, now Janice.
2: What?
1: So he's throwing...
2: I don't know a Janice. Do you know a Janice?
1: I've never met a Janice in my life.
2: I've never met a Janice.
1: Actually, I might have met one Janice in my life.
2: Nah.
1: In like middle school, I think. And she was just there real quick.
2: That's a rare name.
1: Yeah, I think if you was born like after 2000, your name is probably not Janice. I think every Janice is probably born like before 2000.
2: I've never met one.
1: But look, Drake's throwing parties in L.A., New York, Miami, Toronto, and Houston. And this party in L.A. is happening at Delilah in West Hollywood. And the only way in is if you have a government-issued ID that says your name is Janice.
2: That's crazy.
1: Fake ID is not accepted. And he's also mailed out invitations to Janice's in those cities I mentioned.
2: Wow.
1: He says there's going to be food, drinks, and a few surprises for all the Janice's that show up.
2: I want to see the turnout. I got to see this L.A. turnout of Janice's.
1: How many fake IDs do you think there's going to be with names Janice?
2: I'm telling you, I've never met a Janice in my life.
1: It's going to be a line full of people on MacArthur Park trying to get a fake ID. Guaranteed.
2: Man, if your name is Janice and you're listening, call us. Can you verify?
1: Oh, yeah, look.
2: If
1: your name is Janice and your name is actually Janice, call us up right now, 818-520-1059. I'm going to hook you up with some tickets. I'm not going to tell you what. I'm going to surprise you. But you can't lie to me, because if your name isn't Janice, you're not going to get the tickets because it's got to match your ID.

0: So that's the catch. Don't just be calling up trying to fake until you make it. All Janice's call up right now. I'm going to hook you up with a little something. In the meantime, between time, let's have a motion party.
1: Come on,
0: Boss Man D-Lo, yeah.
1: It's Friday.
0: Yeah, it is. We're getting lit.

0: And we're going to try to see if their name is really Janice, all right? So stay locked in because me and Charisma are going to have some fun with three alleged Janices next. Be nice, Charisma, on power.
1: Yeah.
2: It's Friday.
3: I'm fucked up, homie. You fucked up. But if God got us, then we gon' be all right.

0: Janice is on hold. It's a Janice O'Rama.
1: Wow.
0: Okay, so we're going to get to know him. It's going to be like a Love Island for Janice's. All right, so Janice number one, what city are you from?
2: Riverside.
0: Were you born before 2000?
2: Yeah, 1998, actually.
0: I knew it. All right, how do you spell your name?
2: J-A-N-I-C-E.
0: All right, hold on. Janice number two, what city are you from?
3: Hello, hello.
0: What city are you from, Janice number two?
3: Yes, I'm from city of Los Angeles, L.A., baby.
0: You were born before 2000, weren't you?
3: I was,
0: I can tell. All right, how do you spell your name?
3: J-A-N-I-C-E.
0: All right, hold on.
1: Wow.
0: Janice number three, what city are you from?
4: Bellflower.
0: How do you spell your name?
4: It's J-A-N-I-C-E.
0: And you were born before 2000, huh?
4: Yes, I was.
0: All right, so I got two other Janices on the phone. Why do you think you're the best Janice? Why should I give you tickets?
4: Because I'm already turning 50 years old soon, so it has to be me.
0: That's good.
1: Wow, I was wrong, bro. There's a lot of Janices out here.
0: There's a lot of Janices, and she's turning half a century. You know, the only disappointing thing is that one of those Janices did not know the cheat code. If one of them said that they spelled their name like I spelled Be Nice, N-Y-C-E, they would have won right away. If they said my name spelled J-A-N-Y-C-E, I would have got them right away. They would have been the winner. But now we got a little dilemma because I don't know who to hook up. So here's what we're going to do. Call us up, 818-520-1059, and vote on what Janice you think we should hook up with tickets. Should it be Janice number one, Janice number two, or Janice number three?
1: Which one?
0: We're going to leave it up to you, L.A. Let's get back to the vibes, man. Power 106.
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0: from Bellflower. The votes are in, and we have our winning Janice, and it is Janice number 2.
1: Yeah.
0: I'm going to tell you, the reason they said

0: you as their favorite Janice. You are going to get hooked up with tickets to see Don Toliver at a sold out show this Monday night at Crypto.com Arena.
1: Yay! I knew Ale loved me.
0: What do you want to say to all your fellow Janices out there?
1: I love all the Janices. I know all of you guys are baddies, and I hope to see you guys at the exclusive Drake party in LA.
0: Hey, there she is, little baddie. All right, Queen, have fun at the show on Monday, too, okay?
1: Thank you, be nice.
0: Yeah, of course.
2: Okay, Janices are baddies.
0: Hey, Janices are back. They're winning out here. All right.

0: So we got Ximena from The Weeknd. Of course, she covered for Justin today, and she's still hanging out, hitting that after hours, getting that OT charisma.
1: She's trying to let that traffic die down. That's what she's doing.
0: I don't know why she's trying to go back to the OC. It's BET Weekend. She's Thursday in L.A. It's lit out here, man. You know what I'm saying? But, you know, she ain't too good at taking advice. You know what she is good at, though? She's good at getting herself ready for the night. Only one thing I got against her, though, is she putting on that damn hairspray, messing up the ozone layer.
1: Oh, stop.
0: With all the with the aerospray, it ain't good for the environment.
1: Says who?
0: Says me. It ain't good. There's been research done, Charisma.
1: Oh, no,
0: it's not good.
1: I'm
0: telling you, all that aqua spray or whatever it's called, like, it ain't good for the environment.
1: It ain't like the 80s, bro. It's not like that no more.
0: She just sprayed me too. Wow, you seen that?
1: Talking too much, be nice.
0: Dang. Well, I'm kind of getting paid to do so. You feel me? All right, right now we got a pair of sold out tickets to see Don Toliver this Monday night, Crypto.com Arena. Damn, hairspray in my mouth. All right, if you want to be there, be caller 10 at 818-520-1059, and we're gonna hook you up. Let's go.
1: Shout out to all my Aquanet mommies out there.
0: Put that stuff away, man. It's bad for the environment.

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1: DJ Charisma.
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1: With B-Nice.
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1: 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It's fine.

0: Shout out Shirley from LA. She was caller 10. She got the Don Toliver tickets.
1: Shirley.
0: More coming up at 8 o'clock, but it's time for What the Friday, like we do every day or every Friday about this time.
1: Yeah!
0: All right, chill. Don't be that excited. It's going to be a little crazy. All right, so Waymo has recalled, you know, Waymo, the self-driving taxis.
1: Yes.
0: The little, yeah, so they've recalled nearly 4,000 robo-taxis.
1: Ooh, why?
0: After driverless cars have entered closed highways, construction zones that they're not supposed to be driving on.
1: Yikes!
0: And have eventually got lost. So there was a software issue which caused these autonomous vehicles to drive into those closed areas. The recall affects vehicles using Waymo's fifth and sixth generation self-driving systems in Arizona and California. But really, we wouldn't know what generation they have because it's not like we know.
1: No,
0: what,
1: yeah.
0: You know what I'm saying? Like if they need a update or not.
1: GPS can't even, like Waze and Maps can't even get a construction right. They'll be told something will be closed down and they won't even have it on the map.
0: I didn't see a robo-taxi get stuck.
1: So it makes sense.
0: On a train track.
1: Wow.
0: Imagine you're in that. That is scary.
1: Terrifying.
0: That is terrifying. So according to federal filings, some robo-taxis failed to recognize freeway ramp closure signs and they entered it. Imagine you moving, grooving, sliding, and vibing on a Waymo on a Friday night and you about to go have a great, amazing time with your homies. And all of a sudden, your Waymo is driving on a highway where there's no construction and you about to go off the edge.
1: Oh, my God.
0: Yeah,
1: that would
0: be my
1: what?
0: Yeah, I'd be like
1: what?
0: Yeah, that would be
2: what the hell?
0: I don't know what's going on with that.
1: I've never been in one, and I don't plan on going in one.
0: What? WTF, man? You know what I'm saying? Be safe out there if you are catching the Waymo, and just be ready to eject if you have to. You know what I'm saying? By any means necessary.
1: Have a backup plan.
0: All right, 8 o'clock. More tickets to see Don Toliver's Power 106. Yeah.
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0: Emily from LA, what happened the last time you hit the candy shop?
1: Honestly, not but I'm hoping to put some fun plans on my roster.
0: Fun plans, huh? Like what? You gonna add to it?
1: No.
0: I ain't gonna lie. You sound like a good time, Emily. Hey, while we on the topic of fun plans, I got tickets to see Don Toliver this coming Monday, coming up in 20 minutes. Right now, let's do this Drake, Too Hard for the Radio with Be Nice on Power 106. Also, if it's on the radio, is it really too hard for it?
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0: see Don Toliver on his Octane Tour this coming Monday night at Crypto.com Arena. If you want to be there, be caller 10 at 818-520-1059. 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

0: What's up, B Nice? It's Riri from Watts, California.
1: Hey, what's up? Wait, hold on. Did you say your name is Riri?
0: Yes, it is.
1: Like Rihanna?
0: Like, yes.
1: Hold on, do you look like her? I'm just asking for research purposes only.
0: I'm a little bit better than Rihanna.
1: You better than Rihanna?
0: My forehead a little bit smaller.
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0: That part.
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2: 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Gia, welcome to the church, volume 2. Exclusive 213. Got my nephew, Nate Dogg, in the house. 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

salute, and I ain't afraid to shoot, and I love to toot-toot. 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I'm from the LBC, and I don't know what y'all done heard about me, but I'm a C-R-I-P with some P-I-M-P too. I'm a real pimp player from the 213 crew. Now look here, boo, if you gon' bang or hang with the dog, you best to get in. 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

but me, I'm Snoopa Dupa, and I'm super duper fly. 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
2: You ain't no freak?
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2: I thought the girls in Whittier was a little freaky. What's going on? I got wrong info or what?
3: Yeah.
2: I don't know, Monique. We all got a little bit of freak in us. Keep it a buck. All right, Monique, what can I do for you on this Friday?
3: I want to hear that Drake Shebang.
2: Of course all the ladies want to hear Drake. I'm feeling generous, so I'm going to do that for you right now.
3: Thank you, Be Nice.
0: Yeah. Ice.

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by the conservative regular girl that still can be the thorough as don't need your psychic to reach your zodiac sign. It must be a Gemini moon, cause we about to go half. Mistakenly, nobody been in a bag, but how many bodies done been in her bag?

Should I fold that no yoga mat? Check. Should I dead that no strings attached? Check. 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Check. They check. They check. They check.

0: be nice. It's Javier from Panorama City.
1: Panorama City, where they say the girls are pretty. Hey, Javier, you are caller 10. You're going to check out Don Tyler at his Sold Out show this Monday night. 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
0: Hey, let's go. 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
1: 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If you

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7: 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They say if you ever see him, do not pet him, do not run. He is not.

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text, she don't love me no more. She let me, now you know how I go. 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I'm on a 405, with some 304. Made back of the range, it's your main thing. 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

0: every Latino right now. 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
1: DJ Diamond.
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Big Sean, Miguel, and Dom Kennedy. 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

Yo. On this week's edition of Diamond After Dark, I got a funny movie y'all need to check out. It's called Little Brothers, starring Eric Andre and John Cena. And matter of fact, you probably saw the promo for this. Eric Andre was getting out of a car, and the car takes off, and all his clothes get ripped off with it. Yeah.

0: Luda, Jay-Z recently said he didn't change, but things he may have believed in have changed as he's like kind of grown in hip hop. Are there things where you're like, that's not me anymore? 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
0: 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Huh? 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Oh, you're going to sing. Latina. 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
7: What you gonna do if that dog chase you? 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What you gonna do if that dog bites you? 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They say if you ever see him, do not pet him, do not run. He is not friendly. That's

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0: 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This is Drake. 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

0: Chanel hit us up. 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
2: 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Exclusive 213. Got my nephew, Nate Dogg, in the house. Nate Dogg, holla at him. Where you at?
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I be the greatest, I know you waited this, and I wanted this to be your labyrinth and so strenuous. 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

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Beep, beep as I slide up the street. I'm from the LBC, and I don't know what y'all already heard about me, but I'm a CRIP with some PIMP too. I'm a real pimp player from the 213 crew. Now look here, boo, if you gon' bang or hang with the dog, you best to get in. Holla at a Nate dog.

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0: Have you ever had the whole family beer up? 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
0: so
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0: so
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0: Yeah. I hate my dad.
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2: The who?
1: The girl next door, you know? 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

0: 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This is Drake. 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

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It must be a Gemini moon, cause we about to go half. 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

0: 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The weather doesn't change. 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
5: 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Did you capture it?

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0: Where are you from, Ese? Don't you know I'm local?
2: Yeah, and it's that time of year.
3: Oh, yeah.
2: Where we just be hearing it outside. Man, you didn't know more Mexico's playing.
4: Oh, yeah.
2: All of them.
3: Mm-hmm. I love
2: this
3: it.
2: This is sound alone. It's like some ASMR. Well, according to LAPD HQ, all of that is illegal.
3: What?
2: All of it. They put a post out yesterday that said all fireworks are illegal in Los Angeles.
3: What? So, like, we're not going to see the little booths anymore?
2: No.
3: What?
2: Maybe the little poppers?
4: Yeah. Well,
2: I might target, I could buy the little poppers that you can go out
4: in
2: the backyard.
4: Yeah. Mm-hmm.
2: Yeah, yeah, yeah. But, yes, that's their post. It says all fireworks are illegal in Los Angeles. It says, no, fireworks complaints are accepted within the city limits of Los Angeles. Oh, it's telling you to snitch. to make a fireworks complaint, they put in a whole link and everything. Incidents occurring in other areas should be reported to the law enforcement agency for that area. LAPD will not enforce complaints to other agencies. Don't be hitting them up about what's going on in... I don't know, in the OC.
4: Oh, okay, okay.
5: Hey, Greg, how do you feel about the US of A taking our fireworks rights?
3: I was about to say, how are we going to celebrate freedom without the fireworks? That's the whole point, right? We pop up. Look at that.
2: Sounds so good.
3: That sounds amazing.
4: Mm-hmm. Just now put it on YouTube videos.
3: Do that with the popper. Do that with the
6: They're
3: little
6: dangerous.
3: Popper.
6: They're dangerous.
3: If you got to use them responsibly. That's what you got to do.
2: Yeah.
6: You got to let the professionals deal with it. That's how you use them responsibly.
3: Okay, so yeah, if they're illegal,
2: I love this.
3: I don't want to see no parks doing them.
2: No, because they're doing it responsibly, like concrete just said.
3: That's not fair. If they could do it, I could do it.
4: No, you can't. You're not, ooh, you're not responsible.
6: No limbs and fingers.
2: You're not even responsible to operate a sparkler, bro.
6: Can't even throw a dub sign.
2: Hey, that's that you put on the floor and it goes... Sorry, I'm just really... I'm really like pirates. Yeah, of course. Yeah, just... Hey, they want snitches... To go hit them up, the LAPD, if it's going, it's happening within city limits. I know they're using drones again, so make sure. Drones, like, it's something worked against your family, right, Vic? Like, you got that.
5: Yeah, my dad still complained. It was like 4 years ago. I got a ticket. We're never doing fireworks here again. Like, he won't let it go. It was a lot, though. It was like $1,000 or $2,000. I can't remember.
3: Oh, okay. That's why he had a Roman candle and just...
5: He was mad.
2: They're going to find you, bro.
5: But you know what?
2: They're going to find you.
5: Our founding fathers wouldn't be happy with this.
3: Right?
2: Is there a reward for snitching?
6: Is there a reward?
2: I'll check.
4: Oh, you would, huh? You would do it.
6: Absolutely.
2: Yeah.
4: What? How much?
3: I think...
4: $20?
6: Anything above 200.
3: What?
2: You'll do it?
6: Absolutely.
2: Yeah, not in your neighborhood, huh?
6: Oh, yeah. Let's go.
2: Yeah.
6: I'm taking all the white people down.
2: So it's... it's LAPDonline.org/fireworks complaints to all our little ratatatas out there. I think it's just you just become a good citizen. And you...
4: Oh, that's it.
3: Oh, bro.
6: If there's no reward...
3: Light those fireworks.
6: Light them up.
3: Yep, light them all up.
2: Don't do that. You just be careful because you're going to get caught. It's a crazy fine. Vic just said it's in the thousands.
6: Well, I won't be there. I won't be local. I'll be in Vegas.
3: $5,000 for Whittier if you get caught.
4: There you go.
5: Damn.
2: Yeah, no, thank you.
5: What?
4: Hurt your pocket.
6: No. Yeah.
2: All right. That was when you know I'm local. Keep it here. Spire 106. Ellie's number one for hip hop. Buenos dias. Yeah.

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2: 21.
0: Look at this studious fool.
3: Well, Peritos, Vic's milk is only for his household. All right.
4: Vic has
5: what
4: milk?
5: Are you talking what? About?
3: Listen up. All right. Today's studios was about the world's most unpopular insect, the Pacific beetle cockroach. Scientists have discovered that this species produces a milk-like substance to feed its young. Inside the baby's stomach, that liquid forms protein crystals packed with nutrients. Researchers found that these crystals contain significantly more protein and energy than traditional dairy milk.
6: What?
3: Dude, let's find a cockroach start sucking it. You feel me?
5: It's not all the cockroaches. Sucking. Be careful.
3: Well, you got to find the beetle one, dog.
6: How do you know which one's
3: so
6: the beetle
3: one? Just ask it.
5: Just don't do it.
6: Hey, where are you from, homie?
3: Hey, where
6: are
3: you from, Pedro? You feel me?
5: Are you from the Pacific, to be specific, or what?
3: So nobody's planning to get cockroach milk, but instead, scientists are exploring ways to recreate the protein through biotechnology.
5: I hope they don't make a bread out of this. These freaking scientists.
6: Sourdough cockroach.
3: Sourdough cockroach, or just like roach shots. Just like the little,
5: Oh yeah, yeah.
7: Why don't we just drink goat milk or oat milk?
3: That's boring, dude. Let's get exotic. Dude. Let's get some cockroaches.
5: No, thank you.
3: You feel me? Yeah, I wonder how many cockroaches you have to squeeze to get some.
7: Almond milk.
6: Yeah, but you don't turn on your light in your house and you find a goat. You know, you might find a cockroach. You know what I'm saying? If you don't clean up.
3: That's what I'm saying.
5: Those cockroaches. More than likely, leave those ones alone. No. You know it's not. You're giving misinformation on purpose.
3: No,
5: you want people to start eating the cockroaches.
3: Some people may have them. Try it.
5: No.
3: You never know what you're going to
6: get. Your own experiment.
5: Where are those ones found, Concrete?
3: Well, the Pacific beetle cockroach. It's found in the Pacific.
6: To be specific.
3: We got to ask Little Rob. We got Little Rob on line one right now.
7: They're usually in Hawaii.
4: Uh-huh. Okay.
6: Okay.
7: So the Pacific Islands, like Asia.
3: That's what I said.
5: Okay.
4: So not in our house right now.
5: Leave those ones alone with the little egg sticking out.
3: Where?
7: Hawaii is Asia? So it says... In Hawaii specifically, or Asia.
3: Any Asian people want to call in right now, let us know if you ever seen these cockroaches in your house. Save them.
5: No.
3: And milk them.
6: They wouldn't be in their house if they live here, only if they live over there.
5: Yeah.
6: In Asia.
3: I know. People listen to us in Asia, dog.
6: Oh, that's right. That's right.
3: Yeah. Oh, dude, we have a huge listenership in China.
5: Hey, you know how soy milk is called Silk? Like the brand is called Silk?
6: Yeah. Mm-hmm.
5: What would cockroach milk be called? What would that brand be called?
3: Milk. Cockroach milk.
5: Bro, what?
3: Cockroach.
5: All right, that's it. That's it. That's
3: what?
5: It.
3: Is it not?
0: Hello, studious. Look at this studious ass fool.
8: Yo,

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3: Kayla needs our help.
4: Kayla.
3: Kayla hit us up and said, hey, brown bag, my name is Kayla, and I'm wondering if my ex finessed his way into my family behind my back. She said, my cousin is 6 months pregnant and refuses to tell anyone who the father is. Every time someone asks, she dodges the question, changes the subject, or says she'll talk about it when she's ready. Normally, I'd respect that, but then I started hearing rumors that have me feeling some type of way. My ex and I of 2 years broke up a year ago. We kept in contact here and there, but haven't seen each other. A few weeks ago, one of my relatives jokingly told me that they heard my ex-boyfriend might be the dad of my cousin's baby. He's a known man.
5: He goes around.
3: Who sleeps with anything that walks.
5: Damn.
3: At first, I laughed it off, but then I started connecting the dots. Right around the time my ex and I broke up, my cousin stopped showing up to family functions whenever I was there. We were literally like sisters. Then she started saying she was too busy for everything we used to do together. Then I noticed my ex and my cousin were still following each other and liking each other's stuff online.

0: is having a baby with my cousin. Brownback, should I confront my cousin or do I let it go? Because even if he did get her pregnant, it happened after our relationship.
1: I don't know, because that's still your cousin. That's still your ex. And
0: I know.
2: Wait, what? If I found out my cousin was messing around with my ex, I was squaring up with him.
1: But at that point, what are you going to do?
2: Square already pregnant. After. What? I don't care. After. I do not care at all.
0: It was an accident.
2: An accident.
3: You care a lot. It sounds like you're caring a lot.
2: No, I care. I care enough to... I don't just...
3: But you didn't want her. You hated her. You hated doing a couple things with her.
2: Doesn't mean my cousin can have her.
4: I'm just saying, if my cousin buys my used car, I don't care.
2: What?
0: Yeah.
4: What the hell does it matter to me?
0: That's how I feel.
4: You know?
2: Remember, she does that one thing that she used to do to you, and now she's doing that to your cousin.
3: Well, it didn't keep her.
0: Yeah.
3: It wasn't enough to keep her.
0: Could have been better.
2: No.
4: Yeah. Yeah, why is she, like, why would she be so pressed about it if
3: he's really considered pressed.
4: this man,
3: all of that.
4: ¿Qué te importa?
3: Yeah.
2: You guys are insane.
1: Because that's still your family member.
2: Yeah.
1: Like, me daría asco. Like, I'd be disgusted.
3: Yeah.
4: Why?
3: So let yourself have asco.
1: Yeah.
3: But that's their thing.
4: Pero le daría... No.
3: Like, I don't know that...
4: The one who should get asco is a prima, because she's getting...
3: Yeah, she's getting your leftovers.
4: Your leftovers. It's not the other way around.
0: My cousin dated my ex.
2: That's disgusting.
1: Wait, what?
4: Yeah? Mm-hmm. Talk about it.
0: And I didn't care about it at all.
1: Did you date them that long?
0: Yeah, like... Almost like a year.
4: Oh wow!
1: Wow, that's a relationship.
0: Yeah, I didn't care. I don't know. I was like, yeah. Do your thing.
4: Did you ever feel like?
3: Hold on, which ex, bro? Because you said you've only had like 2 month relationships before baby girl.
0: Yeah, when I was younger, like when I was even younger. What? Like when I was a teenager.
3: So someone you were holding hands with to class, that doesn't count.
0: No, did more than that.
2: You never thought to yourself, like, out of all people, my cousin could date. You're dating my ex.
0: No, because she was, like, around, because she's my best friend's cousin.
3: Uh-oh. She's your cousin.
2: Yeah.
3: His cousin is the other cousin.
0: No.
3: His cousin.
0: It was my best friend's cousin. So she was, like, in the...
1: Best friend's cousin. Okay, circle. She was in the circle. Gotcha.
0: Yeah, exactly. Okay. And my cousin and my best friend.
3: And back when we were
0: friend,
3: young, low-key, bro, it's not like you could be on social and have, like, a plethora of options. It was probably like, it was a school. If you said it was a school, it's like date who's in the school.
0: It was when I was in school.
3: You date someone that goes to your school, dog.
2: That's your
3: dating pool.
0: It was when I was in school, but they got together when they were in their like early 20s.
1: So after school.
0: Yeah.
1: Gotcha.
0: But again, like that was my best. I was more so like my best friend. Like, you make the call, dog. Like, I don't care. And then he was like, no, it's fine.
3: Oh, because that's their cousin.
0: Exactly. Mm-hmm. He's like, well, she already did you. Why not your cousin? I'm just like, I wasn't tripping either.
3: Now kiss.
0: I didn't care.
3: Yeah, I think this is a little bit different. Just a younger age.
1: Yeah.
3: Like, there's now a pregnancy in this whole thing and all of that. Yeah, you could be grossed out, but I don't know that means that you need to, like, butt into what they're doing.
1: No, but I mean.
3: To them, it's like, that just shows that, okay, why is it bothering you so much?
2: That's your cousin.
3: Yeah, I know.
2: Yeah.
3: Are you close cousins? Are they close cousins?
0: Yeah, they said they used to be like sisters.
2: Yeah, that's even worse. It's like
1: they did that behind your back. They know, the cousin already knows that they did something shady and something wrong. Mm-hmm. That's why it's avoiding that question.
0: Of course. Mm-hmm.
3: But then what's going to happen? What's supposed to happen next?
1: What's supposed to happen? Like, just knowing.
3: Okay.
1: As long as you know,
3: then what's supposed to happen?
1: You're still going
3: to
1: be at asco, and then you're going to keep your distance from that cousin. You drop that.
3: Exactly.
1: Cousin.
3: That's what I'm saying. I'm agreeing with you. Have asco, stay away from them. But they're going to do what they already did.
4: Well, they already did it. There's nothing.
1: Yeah, that baby exists.
0: What, Angie? What would you tell your family when you found out? Mm-hmm. What would you start telling people?
1: Que es una sucia cocina.
4: She's a straight
1: suta. Yeah. Una cualquiera. Where's her morals?
3: Mira.
1: I hope you lose them the way you got them, too.
3: How'd she get them?
1: Probably cheating, something like that. That's what I'm thinking, a whole telenovela right now.
3: Yeah. Dude, I like it. Produced by Angie Fernandez.
0: Angie's fired up.
3: Shonda Rhimes, watch out.
4: Angie's hypotheticals.
3: Should I confront my cousin or do I let it go? Because even if he did get her pregnant, mm-hmm. it happened after our relationship.
1: Yeah.
0: You know what I think it was, too?
1: What?
0: I think this girl, Kayla, thought her ex was still an option. Because she said, like, they kept in contact here and there. They haven't seen each other, but it was still like, oh,
3: well, because
0: cool.
3: He's everybody's girl, it seems like.
1: Mm-hmm.
0: Yeah.
3: So he's not going to be... He's the type of dude, oh, yeah, I like, doesn't beef with any of his exes.
0: Oh, they're all friends. They're all friends.
4: Yeah, to me, the only thing I'd probably be mad at, it'd be like, oh, okay, you saw this

0: person around me, and you probably already like made googly eyes when
1: him
0: she was
1: on her.
2: Yeah,
0: like for you know sure. Like that I better be like,
1: yeah, he's a dog.
3: Yeah.
0: Okay. Cool. All right. I see you.
1: Yikes.
0: Ooh. I see you.
1: Kayla wants to know what should she do about her ex finessing his way into his her family behind her back, and on the back of her cousin. They said they used to be like sisters. I'm wondering why they're not like sisters anymore.
0: Well,
1: We just said used to.
0: You know? Yeah, well, I mean, I think I think because she had to distance herself. She couldn't see
1: her. She hasn't distanced herself yet.
2: No, the cousin.
0: The cousin. Yeah, the cousin distanced herself,
3: yeah,
0: right?
3: Exactly,
0: and it was because she was already...
2: She knew.
0: Ya andaba de caliente con el... Ya andaba de caliente con el ex. Con el señor. You know, she was like, I can't see my prima in the face.
1: I can't look in her eyes.
0: I can't even look at myself in the mirror.
1: Oh. But I can look back at it while he's...
2: Laughing it.
1: Should she confront her cousin or does she let it go? Because even if he did get her pregnant, it happened after their relationship. Let us know. All right, keep it here. Sparrow 106, Ellie's number one for hip hop. Buenos dias.
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3: Kayla needs our help. Kayla. All right, Kayla hit us up. She said she thought she had suspicions that her ex got her cousin pregnant, and she did some digging. She went up and straight lied to the tia and said, I already know. I know this is the baby's dad. And then she said, who told you? And then that confirmed it. And, you know, so now she wants to know, should she confront her cousin or just let it go? They were together for 2 years. And I asked her, I was like, so did you like this guy a lot? Like, you guys were together for 2 years. Like, what happened? She said, it's her favorite ex, and she wanted to stay with him, but he was too much of a cheater. So it just fell apart. You know what I'm saying? And so, you know, because of that, it's
4: my
3: like...
4: My favorite ex is a cheater?
5: Probably a good person.
4: No.
5: Like, when they were together?
3: Huh. Greg. You have a favorite ex that was a cheater?
5: Oh, cheater. Well,
4: no. See, she wasn't the cheater.
5: No.
4: See? Oh, y'all have favorite exes.
5: And they're
4: not all the cheaters.
3: Greg is his own favorite ex.
5: No, she did. She did like, what? Do some scandalous stuff.
4: Yeah, but you cheated.
5: I did?
4: Yeah.
5: Did
4: you?
5: I did. But like, if I found out my cousin dated that ex or anybody dated that ex, I will, oh my God, you will never hear from them again.
4: What if your cousin just had cafecito with her?
5: No, I'm talking about the one after that. The most recent kids girl.
4: Oh, I was just talking about having coffee with her. What are you talking about?
5: Anybody can take that one. But I just...
4: You're disgusting. You're a horrible person.
3: Anybody?
6: Anybody?
7: Don't say that.
3: Somebody, anybody. Please.
5: Anybody. The one with the kids, I'm like,
4: the one with the kids didn't cheat on you. Let's make that record clear.
5: That would hurt.
4: Yeah, see?
5: Oh,
4: only
5: God.
4: Y'all fools have favorite exes that God. You cheated on.
6: Never.
4: Oh, I should have strayed good to her. And
7: fumbled it.
4: But the other girl had booty. All right. Let's go to the phone lines. We're trying to help Kayla out. She wants to know if she should confront her cousin, who is currently pregnant, with Kayla's ex.
5: Crazy.
4: Okay,
5: crazy
4: they try to keep it from her for a little bit, but then she fished. She's like, "Oh, I already know it's his." And then the tia was like, "Oh my God, how'd you know? I didn't, but you just confirmed."
6: Muchas gracias.
4: Yeah. All right, let's go to Ari in South LA. Good morning, Ari.
8: Buenos dias.
4: Hola, Ari. What would you tell Kayla? Kayla's going through it. Because she just found out her cousin is pregnant with her ex's baby, and she wants to know if she should confront them or not.
8: Okay, so when I first was gonna call, I was like, you know what? Maybe she should confront her, but then you guys had said that he was a cheater. So since he's a cheater, I feel like she shouldn't. Like, you know, I feel like maybe she should just keep her distance. But at the same time, I'm kind of like, you know what? Confront her. Like, let her know, like, dude, what's wrong with you?
4: Yeah.
8: Are you playing me like that? We're supposed to be cousins.
5: Mm-hmm. Yeah.
8: But then again, I also feel like it just depended on, like, the situation of how they ended.
4: Yeah.
5: Oh, my
8: you know?
5: God.
4: He
6: and
4: cheated.
6: Then again, what?
5: And then what?
6: But
4: yeah,
6: then again,
4: and then what?
5: But then again.
4: She had a lot of thought processes.
6: But then again.
8: But I also agree with Angie, because Angie also said, like, where are your, like, morals?
4: Mm-hmm.
8: Like, where is the respect?
4: All
8: you know,
4: that.
8: We're supposed to be cousins. Yeah, so it's kind of, like, a hardship. But, girl, do your thing. If you want to confront her. If not, then just let it be.
4: But she doesn't know.
7: She doesn't know, so can I say
3: something?
4: She's right back. You
8: so
4: dropped her
8: it.
4: Off.
8: Just
4: you Ubered her and right back to your starting point.
3: To where she started.
6: You know
7: then
6: what?
7: You
6: turned.
7: You know what? But then again.
6: Whatever.
7: But then again.
4: Sorry, girl. Thank you, Ari. Depends on what you want to do, but then again.
6: You know what? I'm not going to call back. Thank you. Love you guys. Hang up on me. Thank you.
4: Michelle in South Los Angeles. Michelle, good morning.
9: Good morning.
4: Hi, Michelle. Michelle, talk to us, mamacita. What is going on in your life?
9: Well, not anymore. I dated a guy, left him, and, the guy was still, reaching out to me, and then my sister started dating him. It's been, I don't know, 3-4 years, she's still dating him.
4: Wow.
5: Oh, my God.
6: Wow.
9: Yeah.
5: So you don't talk to that
6: sister? So he's not allowed to come to family parties?
9: No, hell no.
6: So what about your sister? Like, she has no say in that?
9: Well, no. We're not allowing him.
4: Hold on. How did you find out? Talk to us about that. How did you find out?
9: I kind of picked it up. Like, I would see, texts, coming into her phone, and it had, the contact was saved under, a heart emoji.
6: Oh.
9: And I don't know. I kind of knew. We were super, super close, so I kind of knew, something was up.
4: Mm-hmm.
9: And it took, a year, I think, for me to, find out. And she apologized and, you know, this and that. But I just think it's the moral behind it. The beginning, I was like trying to be cool about it, and I like, because she was, you know, claiming she was really in love with this dude. So I thought, okay, well, dang, maybe, you know, maybe that's her person, mm-hmm. you know, like, so I kind of like was all right about it. I was, I guess, kind of okay with it. And then just with time, she just, there was just a lot of different things about her choices that I didn't agree with in general. And so I just thought, you know what, it's best to just stay away. Like, she's not a good, you don't, you know, want not a good to be person. Around.
4: So them dating itself wasn't the deal breaker for you of what, like, ruptured your tie with her. It's stuff that happened later, plus them dating.
9: A combination of everything. Yeah, that was kind of like the beginning of it. And then it was just her. And if she was able to do that, and again, yes. the guy is not, it's not really the issue. It's, I'm sure the same for this chick. The guy's not really the issue. Like, I don't really care. I don't care, dude. I just think the moral behind it, like, she was always around me, always, you know, with me when I was with this guy or other, you know, when I dated, you know, a boyfriend before that. And because we've always been super close. So now it makes me think, like, dang, were you always, like, keeping an eye out on the dude that I was, like, dating and, you know.
6: Yeah, I was going to ask you.
9: You know what I mean? Like,
6: do you think they were sleeping together when they were when he was with you?
9: I'm pretty sure when him and I were kind of already parting ways, like, when him and I were, like, when I was kind of ending it. Because I remember seeing, like, some stuff on, like, social media, and I got at him for it, and I was like, hey, like, what's going on here? And so that's what kind of sparked that thought in my mind when I would see those texts come into her phone with the heart emoji. And I was like, this is a little off. So, yeah, and I was right.
4: Mm-hmm. Have you moved on? Are you good?
9: Oh, yeah. I'm telling you, it's not the guy. And I'm sure it's the same feeling for this girl. Like, it's not the person. It's
4: the betrayal
9: just
4: between you had and
9: in
4: her.
9: This. Yep. Mm-hmm. Yeah, you have. Right. You have trust in these people. And I mean, they're family. That's her cousin. For me, it's my sister. People like. I mean, super, like, it was super close. My relationship with her was like no other, right? And yeah, that's a huge betrayal, because you think, you start questioning, like, damn, like, should I have never had you around? Like, you know what I mean? Like, I got to watch out for you. Like, I never imagined I had to watch out for you. Like, that's crazy. You know what I mean? So
6: I got to worry about all kinds of other girls. Right? I gotta look.
9: I gotta worry more about her than anybody else.
4: Than anyone else. Damn. Yeah. Who raised her? Oh, wait, your parents.
7: Your mom.
9: She's the only one. She's the only one. Black sheep for sure.
4: Hey, so your advice to Kayla would be to let it go or to confront them?
9: Let it be. The girl's pregnant. Like, what? Like I said, now you know what she really is, and just keep your distance. You don't want people like that around. What's the point? What are you going to get out of it?
4: Eso mero. Yeah, thank you.
9: Let it be. Ni modo.
4: From someone that went through it, even on a closer basis. Kayla's with her cousin that they're like sisters. Mamacita over here, actually sisters. Michelle. Sister. Mm-hmm. All right, thank you so much, Mom. Please hold on the line. Oh, little baby.
6: Yeah.
4: Little sweetie.
7: Your own sister.
6: I'll just be petty, doll. Just congratulate them.
4: Let it be.
6: Yeah, just be petty the whole way, though. You know?
7: That's exhausting, though. After a while, you just...
6: No, okay. Not.
4: You've never been...
6: No, it's not.
4: There's a thrill.
6: No, not. I can be petty all day.
4: It's very exciting.
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1: Now, what's going on?
2: Cheesemation with Angie.
3: Okay, you guys, freaking Big Sean, okay? He was caught being sneaky in the DMs.
4: Boys.
3: So, yeah. Okay, so you guys know the actress from Obsession, right?
1: Mm-hmm. No, don't tell her!
3: She's crazy. Yeah. Her name Loca. I'm going to say it wrong. It's Inde Navarrete. I-N-D-E.
4: I think that was right.
5: Yeah.
3: Okay.
5: Right.
3: Oh, okay.
6: I think she's Mexican.
3: Yeah. She is Mexican. And so she was actually saying that she has a boyfriend.
6: Okay.
3: But freaking Big Sean slid in her DMs. And before she even read it, she had her boyfriend check what he said. Listen.
7: I'm a huge fan of Big Sean, and he sent me a message, and at first I was like, oh no. So I handed the phone to my boyfriend and was like, do you want to read this message and let me know if we're cool on this? And so he's reading it, and he goes, honey, this is the cutest little message. And he hands me back the phone, and Big Sean was just like, I was a huge fan of Superman and Lois, like, congratulations. And I'll never forget, at the end, he said, like, keep up the work, you pure thespian.
4: Yeah. He called her a thespian?
3: Yeah.
4: That's crazy. The cutest little messages. Does nobody know what's going on here?
5: He's crashing out.
3: The boyfriend's crashing out.
5: He's crashing out.
8: He's trying to crack your girl, dog.
4: Yeah, 100%.
6: Father Superman. A lesbian?
4: First of all, nobody saw Superman and Lois. Come on.
8: Nobody.
3: I had never heard of it.
4: You know, exactly. Nobody saw it.
6: When did he hit her up after Obsession?
3: After Obsession, yeah.
6: It's total Big Sean. He goes to the movies, watches it. It's like, ooh, I like this.
4: Yeah.
6: I like this.

0: Yeah, well, he doesn't have a partner.
1: I would not want to
0: with partners, right?
1: Give her credit.
0: Like, any DM that goes to Angie, Marcus reads first.
1: Yeah, go for it.
2: You're telling me if a rapper DM'd you, Angie, and you show it to Marcus, he's gonna be like,
1: what did it take? Read it.
0: Yeah.
2: Michael Bublé messages you right now.
1: Can he send me Christmas stuff?
0: Yeah. Yeah. He likes
1: her
0: work.
1: You're not gonna get me.
0: Any DM you get, Vic, your girlfriend Jordan gets to read first.
3: She can. Yeah, I have nothing to hide.
0: Someone always has something to hide when they say I have nothing to hide.
3: I have nothing to hide. See it. Look at my phone.
4: Yeah.
0: All right, let me in.
3: You gotta go. Right, there you go. Yeah.
1: Unlock it.
0: Well, you have to unlock it.
3: Oh, no, it doesn't do that.
2: It's broken.
0: How sick would you feel, though, if your girlfriend's like, hey, Big Sean DM'd me?
3: Boy, what are we?
1: Oh, man.
3: I'll be concerned. I started talking crap. I'd be concerned if it was 2016.
2: Yeah.
3: Oh,
1: hell no.
3: I just start downplaying everything? No, I'm just kidding.
1: No,
3: yeah, I'll crash out. But I wouldn't be oblivious. I wouldn't be like, oh, yeah,
0: it's
3: I don't
0: sweet.
3: It's sweet. I would be like, no. Anything he's saying to you, he's trying to crack.
2: Block him. Block him right now.
1: Maybe he's just
2: block
1: a nice guy.
0: Y'all, this trick and
2: block
0: this triggered everybody in here.
2: Oh, my God. I'm telling you.
0: Yikes. Sean, come on.
4: I was on the video back. Yeah, I appreciate that, big dog.
0: Yeah.
4: She said thank you.
0: Yeah.
4: We appreciate that,
3: big
4: dog.
0: Thanks for reaching out to us.
4: Thanks for reaching out, brother. Good luck on your next album.
0: Good luck.
4: Make another hit.
2: He has hit.
0: Sean's a really good guy. And this is the only thing that I do see Big Sean talking like that.
3: Yeah.
0: Knowing how he is, I do see him like appreciating that.
2: At the end of the day, he's a rapper.
3: And Thespian, come on. You know what rhymes with Thespian?
1: What?
0: Lesbian. And Sean is a man.
3: And so he likes girls.
1: That makes no sense.
4: He wants to crack you. Whatever. Big Sean, stay out of people's DMs.
1: You guys are mad. All right.
3: Boy,
4: little Sean. Little guy.
0: He's shorter. Yeah.
1: Chill. All right. That's it for Chismation, brought to you guys by your Toyota dealers. I'm Angie from Brownback Mornings. I'm part of 106. Oh.

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0: If you haven't gone to church in a while to see Jesus, don't worry.
1: I haven't.
0: He's going to come see you soon.
1: Oh. Wait.
2: What do you mean by that?
3: I hope so.
1: I don't want to die.
0: If you don't want to die, let's sing this song together right here. Yeah, this is a banger.
1: You don't know Spanish church songs, Connor? Where you at? Well, where you at?
3: Es esta alabanza. Se dice alabanza. Sí, ¿no? It's worship.
1: Worship.
3: Yeah, alabanza.
1: Estamos cantando. Talk about it, brother.
0: Jesus is being seen all over the world. Leti has seen him. Concrete has seen him.
3: Thank God.
0: But
3: I saw him.
0: All because of this new trend. There's a little trend going around where people are leaving little figurines of Jesus. A little, you picture little Jesus with
1: the
0: long
1: little
0: hair.
1: Eraser little things of Jesus. Yeah, not erasers,
3: Lego
1: but
3: size.
1: They feel
3: like little Lego.
1: Yeah, they're not squishy. They're hard, but they're like...
4: Okay. They're tiny.
1: They're eraser vibes.
0: Yes. Ooh. And people are leaving them in random places for other people to find.
1: Find Jesus.
3: Mm-hmm.
0: Find Jesus. Mm-hmm. Nobody knows where this trend started. The whole thing everybody's predicting.
1: Oh, I do know.
0: Where?
1: Over there in Bethlehem.
0: Where?
1: In Bethlehem.
3: Bethel.
1: That's where it started.
0: What's Bethlehem?
1: So where Jesus was born.
3: Jesus was born.
1: Yeah.
3: The Holy Land.
1: There's a mom and there's a... She got Immaculate Conception.
0: Yeah. Some people are predicting that it's just to spread the faith, you know, and make people happy. When you find it, you're supposed to be like, oh, it's a little Jesus.
1: Where'd you see little Jesus?
3: I was getting my, at 7-Eleven, outside 7-Eleven.
1: You were getting what? I was getting my, what were you getting outside 7-Eleven?
3: I was getting my,
1: I know what they sell outside.
3: I was getting my coffee.
1: That's what they call it nowadays.
3: I was getting my coffee outside 7-Eleven.
1: Outside by the trash can.
3: And then, as I was paying for my bolsita, I was like,
1: he's watching me.
3: Joshua. Little Jesus right there. I was like, oh, man, how you doing, brother?
0: Did you pick it up?
3: I needed it. And I didn't know that was a thing.
0: Yeah, you're supposed to pick it up and take it.
3: So I didn't know that. So what I did is I left the blessing for someone else.
4: Okay, that's good.
0: Okay.
1: Nice.
0: Where'd you find the Jesus?
1: I saw one in, like, in office windows. Like, they'll put them in people's office windows. Yeah.
0: Oh, okay.
1: I think they come, like, in packs, and you just buy some, and then you just spread it around town.
0: You're supposed to spread it and hide it.
3: So you guys see the one that's in here?
1: No.
0: There's one in here?
3: Find it.
1: What? No way.
3: We don't have enough time. Let's move on.
1: Is there one in here? No, he's kidding.
4: I want to find one. Now I feel left out.
1: Me too.
4: Like,
1: I want to see
4: finding
1: one.
4: Jesus
3: don't love you. That's
1: better.
4: That's how I feel right now.
1: You got to earn the sighting, dog.
4: I need to hang out in holier places, apparently.
1: Go to 7-Eleven.
3: 7-Eleven, baby, dog. Off of Lancashire.
1: Does Jesus Christ thing is cool. I talked to P-Rod yesterday, and he has a tattoo of Jesus on him.
0: Uh-huh.
1: And I just wanted to share this, because he was like, this is my first tattoo. It looks crazy. It looks like a prison tat, right? Mm-hmm. But he's like, because everyone always regrets their tattoos and their first tattoo.
5: Yeah.
1: But you can never regret Jesus.
0: That's true.
1: And I was like,
4: I like that.
1: Bars.
3: You never regret them, deny them, or nothing.
1: Eso. Yes, he stays present in your mind.
3: Absolutely.
1: All right, thank you.
3: We love you, Jesus.
1: Thank you for that, brother. Peace be with you.
0: May peace be with
1: No.
3: It's not Star Wars, dog. Relax.
1: Peace be with you.
3: May the Lord be with you.
1: No.
0: Wait.
1: Peace be with you.
5: I don't know it.
0: Yeah, I don't.
3: Con tu Espíritu Santo.
1: No. Peace be with you.
4: Peace be with you. Peace and love.
1: No.
0: No.
1: Anybody.
0: Anybody
1: else.
0: What's going on here?
1: Jose, peace be with you. Someone's saying it back to me.
0: Oh,
1: my God. No, peace be with you.
0: And with you as well? Or something like that?
5: No, say it in Spanish.
1: Ramona, peace be with you.
4: Igualmente.
5: How do you say it in Spanish?
0: It's like with the.
1: It's
0: with
1: so easy. It's peace be with you and also with you.
0: Yeah,
4: and also with you.
1: How do you say it in Spanish when you do the shaking the hands?
5: Paz.
1: Yeah.
4: La paz.
5: La paz. La paz.
1: And then you say it back. So la that's paz. The same thing.
5: Oh, la paz.
0: Paz.
4: La paz.
5: Yeah, la paz.
0: La paz.
5: Paz.
0: Like paz.
3: La paz.
5: P-A-Z.
0: Pass,
3: pass, pass.
1: No.
3: Pass, pass, pass. Gotcha. Peekaboo. 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
1: Now go see Jesus. It's crazy.
3: Go see your maker.
1: Okay.

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1: Why are you laughing, Angie?
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1: You weren't there.
3: So now you're light-skinned?
1: I was like, yeah, it's not even about that, fool. It's the aura.
3: It was someone with glaucoma.
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0: All right, check this out, homie.
1: You need a homie or need some help?
2: We need your help.
1: We need a line. I mean, phone line. We got you for the homie helpline.
3: Diana needs our help.
4: Diana
3: hit us up and said, "Hey, Brown Bag, I'm Diana. Mm-hmm. I'm 20.

0: them because they've been struggling with their weight. One friend started a separate group chat without her, screenshotted it, and said, "Nobody is mad you're skinny. We're mad because you've become insufferable. Hashtag Ozempic." She said, "We all know that she lost the weight using Ozempic. I don't think there's anything wrong with that. The problem is she's online acting and posting like it's all from waking up at 5 a.m., grinding in the gym nonstop, and having more discipline than everyone else. She posts motivational videos telling people, 'If I can do it, anyone can do it,' without ever mentioning how she injects her stomach. Now some of the girls are saying they're going to put her on blast online if she keeps acting fake. And we were planning a girls trip this summer, but honestly, most of the girls in the group don't even want to go anymore because they're so over her social media personality. She's becoming so annoying. The girls are becoming mean girls towards her. She won't stop fake flexing for the gram, and I feel like I'm caught in the middle of this whole thing. So, brown bag, should I keep trying to defend this girl? And has anyone else had a friend who became a completely different person online than they are in real life? Have you ever had to call them out for faking it on the gram?"
1: Who does that?
0: Fakes it on the ground?
2: That's probably 99% of people on social media.
1: What? Greg, I would never do that.
0: Don't you?
3: No one's accusing you, but the way you're acting is a little bit suspicious.
1: No, nobody would do that.
0: No, isn't that suspicious? That's your
2: bet. I ain't hating on her, dog. Let her, whatever, dog. Do your thing. Yeah. Do your thing, baby girl. Dale.
1: Yeah.
2: Hey, she was motivated enough to go through with that. Mm-hmm. She was consistent enough to go through with that.
3: Yes.
2: She lost the weight. She got the confidence. If it bugs you, it's because you're not happy.
0: What about the hashtag all natural? Hashtag
4: did
0: it on my own. Hashtag no help. Hashtag.
3: What about the new workout classes she's selling?
0: Yeah. What about how she's becoming a personal trainer
2: now?
0: Get
2: with the program.
1: She looks bomb, right?
3: Wait, so you know Danza no avanza?
2: Yeah, dude, you know.
4: It's not like the first or last time someone does that.
2: Dude,
4: yeah, let it be.
3: I guess they're feeling, the friend group feels like, hey, we aren't against you, but the way that now you're being like, yeah, this is dedicated to my haters, or this is dead, blah, blah, blah, or like, be mad or stay mad, it's making them more mad.
2: It's because the shoe's fitting.
3: Yeah.
4: Exactly. They're being the haters right now.
3: Yeah.
2: If it's bugging you, it's because you feel like it's a shot at you because you're probably mentally, you're hating.
3: You're hating.
2: And you're taking it personally because you are.
1: Mm-hmm, yeah. Mm-hmm, see? Mm-hmm.
3: No one is accusing you. Okay. And what are you faking on the ground?
1: Another thing I never fake on the ground. What are you talking about?
4: What? Your Mercedes.
3: Oh.
1: What? I bought that cash.
3: I bought that cash?
1: I returned it because I didn't want it anymore, right?
3: Sometimes we charge our cars.
4: Yes.
3: And then I can't really go down and get it. So Greg's like, oh my God, Letty, don't worry. I will help you. Like, I will move your car from the electric charging to your parking spot. But then I see videos on his Instagram of him, like, riding my car.
0: Hashtag blessed.
3: Like, you see the dashboard.
0: Hashtag blessed. Yeah. Hashtag got it out the mud.
1: Letty.
3: Hashtag you can too.
1: You're sounding like Diana's friends right now, Letty. Don't tell a lie like that. Don't tell a lie like that, all right?
3: Well, I don't mind. Go ahead and do it.
0: The problem is they're her friends, not her enemies, not her haters. You know what I'm saying?
2: They're not her friends.
4: Yeah, clearly they're not.
0: They are.
1: I mean, no, friends hate like that, though.
0: Okay, but just because you transform your outer body doesn't mean you have to transform your personality.
1: Yeah,
0: like,
1: yeah,
0: why is she being like, now just, oh, like, because I have this friend who used to be big, right? And he was a big dude. Now we would walk around, see other big dudes. He'd be like, look at that big ass dude over there, unhealthy as hell. Like, he'd start talking crap on him. And I'm like, bro, you were big like a year ago. Like, why do you hate them so much? He's like, because they don't get in shape. They never get to. I'm like, relax, yay, dude. Like,
1: damn.
0: And it was like, it was like that. I was always like, dude, like, what's your point? Like, why are you being that?
3: Did you ever tell Duno that?
0: No.
3: Did you ever tell him to his face?
0: He
3: I don't know. It feels like you're hating.
0: It was another friend. Another
3: fat friend. You kicked it around fat fools for what?
0: No.
3: Make yourself feel better?
0: Yeah, but slowly I'm becoming one.
3: You're becoming... Not slowly. You took the fast forward.
0: Okay. No, yeah, but it's one of those things. It's like, okay, like, why do that?
3: Yeah.
2: Yeah.
3: I guess, like, even if you have, like, a scamming friend, be like, you do you, boo-boo.
4: Yeah,
3: you
4: get, your bag. Get your bag, girl. Yeah.
3: You catfish online, girl.
2: Or get in on it. Get in on it. Get on it. You know? Get in.
0: Yeah. That's probably why she doesn't offer the recipe.
3: Well, there's a girls' trip coming up.
4: Oh, yeah, yeah,
3: and it's up to her. The girls have left it up to Diana, she tells us, to tell the Ozempi homegirl that she's not coming anymore. Oh, and granted, they all got cool on...

0: in COVID time. Mm-hmm. Yeah. What's that app everybody was on? The talking one.
1: The talking
2: you
1: one.
2: You knew his mom. Like, oh, yeah. My God.
1: What is it?
0: What it's just House? Alan was talking. No, it wasn't Hal. You.
1: Clubhouse.
0: Clubhouse. They met on Clubhouse.
1: Yeah, for sure.
0: So already it's a bad friendship. I don't know anyone that met on Clubhouse that are true friends. Okay? They met on Clubhouse during COVID time, and it just doesn't seem like maybe their friendship is bonded. It was it was bonded in trauma and suffering and masks. And viruses and all of that. Okay? That's what it bonded over. Of course it's toxic.
1: They went on a trip with masks on. That was the basis of their friendship. Yeah.
0: So they wanted she wants to know if what does she want to know? If other people have had that friend fake it online, do you support it or do you call them out? Have you had a homie like you know in real life isn't that person isn't really going to the gym or isn't I don't know doesn't really have money like that? What else do people fake online?
3: That's the one that bugs me the most.
0: No, but that's part of it.
1: Yeah.
0: Does fakes the money?
3: The fool that owes you money and then there's popping bottles.
0: Or maybe fakes the connections, takes a picture with freaking someone on the street and says, Like, do you call them out or do you support their
3: little
0: tranza?
3: The delusion.
1: I have a fake narco friend, but he just likes mariscos, but he pretends that he's like all in the negocio.
3: Yeah. With the little satchel across the body.
0: Or goes to like high end restaurants where you know the chef and they use your name and then post like if they were buying out. Everything.
2: Wow.
0: Do you call Vic out or do you let him be? Do you support him?
3: I always
2: you
3: say,
2: do that, Victor?
3: Se vale soñar a todos. Yeah. Everybody can dream.
0: What should she do? And have you run across that before? Who's the homie that is faking it for the gram? Do you support or do you call them out? Okay?
4: We got some time, right? I have to go and move by Mercedes really quick.
2: Oh my gosh.
4: It's cool, right?
0: Bro, what car do you actually have?
4: I have two.
2: Who's mom?
0: What are they?
4: They're cars.
0: They move room to room.
1: They got four wheels each.
0: Yeah. Kennedy, it's Power 106.
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3: Diana needs our help.
4: Diana.
3: Diana's friend is posting hashtag baddies only, hashtag lost the weight, hashtag you could never, hashtag I'm better than everybody else. Only uglies hate. She lost about 100 pounds with Ozempic, you know, working out and stuff like that. But she's been posting shots online of her body, her transformation, everything. And the other girls in the group chat, it's about 7 of them, they feel slighted. They feel like it's a shot towards them.
5: And she shows up to the gym just to take a photo and then leave.
3: Yeah, literally.
5: No problem with that. Oh my God, you too?
6: At least I'm there.
3: Oh man.
6: I made it.
5: At least you checked in.
3: Oh yeah. And so they're planning a girls trip this summer. They've gone on girls trips before. Mm-hmm. Now all the girls are thinking about backing out.
5: Uninviting her,
3: you know, because of just the way she's acting. They feel like she not only transformed her body, but also her personality. Ooh. She's kind of a mean girl now. So she wants to know what she should do.
6: They are. They are.
5: For
3: I feel
5: sure.
3: Like they all are. For they sure. all switched up.
5: Yeah.
6: They're all haters because they know she's going to look good in a bikini, and they're not.
5: Yeah.
3: Yeah.
5: Oh, in a bathing suit.
3: Mm-hmm. It could be also definitely nice on the
5: insecurity.
3: Inside.
5: Yeah, it could be definitely insecurities or the feeling of injustice when someone goes on the internet and fakes who they are to the world.
6: Who does that?
5: What is she going to start doing? Master classes on how to lose weight?
3: Yeah.
6: Yes.
5: You're just sticking yourself with a needle, they say.
6: I would take it. Come on. Lose 100
5: and
6: you're pounds.
5: Not, and then I guess they're big. Ugh. They're, it's about the principle is that she's not telling people that she's doing Ozempic. And giving people her like Ozempic code or something.
3: Yeah.
5: I don't know. You know what I'm saying? By the way, Ozempic is hard. I know a couple of people that have been tried to do Ozempic, and it's also what is it called? Discipline.
7: Yeah.
5: You know, to do that. So
6: those friends are just haters.
5: But the fact that she's online being like, oh yeah, I did this flexing. Many reps and like it's squats. About what you eat, girl. You discipline. Lose weight in the kitchen.
6: She's not
5: the gym.
6: You still have to do that.
7: It is yeah. what it is about what you eat when you're on Ozempic.
6: Yeah.
7: I mean, see, see, what go eat, everything. Everything.
6: Might not be able to eat, but it is about what you
5: so
6: eat.
5: So she wants to know, like, hey, when you have a homie that's faking it on the gram, do you call him out or do you say something? Let's go to Aldo in Hawthorne. ¿Qué hola, Aldo?
8: What up, you guys?
6: What up,
8: you guys? Buenos dias, brown bag.
5: Hola.
3: Buenos.
5: Aldo, talk to us. Do you have a friend that, like, faked it for the gram, and what do you tell them?
8: Yeah, man. I had a couple friends actually, like, went from being tortas, then they doubled down, became flautas.
5: From a torta to a flauta.
3: Watch my journey.
6: That's amazing. I like that.
5: Gosh. I've never heard that reference.
8: Yeah, sometimes you just gotta, you know what? You just gotta let them be and just let them become their better versions, man. And sometimes you just gotta become your better version with them, too.
5: Yeah.
6: Yeah.
5: So did you just, you just know? Let them be? Like if this makes them happy, you're happy.
8: Yeah, but I also let them know, like, hey, bro, you know, maybe tone it down a little bit. Like, say what you need.
6: Nah,
8: to,
6: don't be a hater, fool.
7: Nah.
6: Don't be a hater.
5: Are they, were they dudes no, or girls? Dudes or girls?
8: Oh. Well, both dudes and girls, because obviously sometimes, you know, along the way, I'm a photographer, so you meet both women and men that do.
5: But who are you talking about?
4: Yeah, fool.
8: Nobody. I'm not going to say no names.
3: Just give us their at.
5: Yeah. Who are the flautas and how much for 3 in a little paquete? How much? All right.
8: How much?
5: So it's a dude. I heard you say bro. Yeah, so it's a dude.
6: What was he fake flexing?
8: He's just like, yeah, I did this on my own, but it's just like, come on, bro. I know you weren't hitting the gym that hard.
5: You for sure skip leg day, bro. Come on. I guess is it different if it's a guy that it's like online?
3: It's the same. Right?
5: Like, what if Humberto didn't really go through What if he's just lying?
3: What if there was never a motorcycle?
5: Yeah, what if he just had, I don't know, his tonsils removed or something? What's the one down here?
3: The appendix
5: removed.
7: Yeah.
3: His elbow's not bionic.
5: Because that's so much of the story that people fell in love with him for.
3: I get you.
5: Our guy Humberto, who answers the phones.
4: Walking miracle over here.
5: Yeah, walking miracle.
3: It would, I get you. Yeah, it would change things for sure.
5: Priscilla in San Fernando. Priscilla, we're talking to Diana. Diana hit us up because her homegirl lost a lot of weight on Ozempic, and the group chat is upset because she's on Instagram being like, oh yeah, these haters could never, and sorry if my confidence makes you feel bad, all of that, because they, and saying like, I got this kind of the by working out and by doing it in a way that they know isn't true, because they know that she did it on Ozempic. They feel like, is this just an us thing, or do other people have friends, family members, people in their circle, they know fake it for Instagram. And what do? Do they support it? Do they not? Priscilla, you kind of went through something on the other side. Your friends were hating on you?
0: Different situation. It was one friend that ended up breaking up with me because she just didn't feel like I was being a good friend to her anymore. And, you know, we have differences and that's fine. People grow apart. Mm-hmm. But at the end of the day, if those people don't want to be friends with you, just let them see themselves out. And since my friend broke up with me, that is the reason why I got off of Instagram, because she said I was a little too male-centered. And I don't need the validation. I don't. So that was
7: male-centered.
5: What I did. Male-centered. Like how?
7: Like,
5: yeah.
7: What male-centered?
3: Like, male, like you work male. At the
5: no.
3: post
5: no,
3: office?
5: No, like she was posting things for men's attention. Yeah. So, oh, is what I'm assuming, Priscilla.
6: She likes men's attention.
7: Thirsty. Right. Thirst trap. You're posting thirst traps.
5: A ver, send it to us. And you can post them. Let us see.
7: Let us be the judge of this. Mm-hmm. We wouldn't let you get judged by anybody else.
0: I took what she told me, and it hurt me because I felt like, oh, my God, how could I have this person that was so important to me feel this way. Like, I seriously am, like, just this terrible person. She made me hate myself for a little while. Damn. And I kind of went into hiding because I was doing a lot of self-reflection of, like, how could I drive this person out of my life? Mm-hmm. And then I realized, like, you know, I have other friends, you know, like, confiding into them, and they, like, not gassing me up, but just giving me, I guess, that kind of
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7: 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I'm Letty from Brown Bag Mornings. And here's where me and you run through the greatest songs on Power 106 this week. Plus later on in the show, we throw it back and hit you with the greatest of all time records to bless this radio station. And this episode, we're taking it back to the year 2007. A lot of firsts in 2007. There was the first Kindle in 2007, the first Apple iPhone in 2007. Bruh, Keeping Up with the Kardashians, first season, 2007. We're going through all of that and more coming up on the show. But right now, let's get into the number six greatest song of this week on Power 106. It's Young Miami with Spend That. Come on.
1: Number six.
8: JY, turn me up. 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

0: I cannot get tired of that song. So glad to see it back on the GOAT list. Kehlani with Folded. Number four, greatest song of this week on Power 106. And keep it here because later on in the show, we're throwing it back to the year 2007 when people were wearing like oversized sunglasses. You remember that? All the girls look like bugs. We're taking it back in time there to give you the songs that lit up Power 106 in that year, okay? But right now, song number three, greatest of this week on Power, it's Drake, Too Hard for the Radio.
1: Number

0: Song number two, greatest of this week, it's Phoenix Flexin' with his track Rubbers. Is it AI? Is it not? I don't know. I just know it's a banger. And it's number two on our list. Now keep it here because later on in the show, we are throwing it back in time to the year 2007 when there was no AI. Matter of fact, we got our first iPhone that year. And that didn't even have an app store or nothing. It was an actual phone. We're taking it back to that year and what songs just ran the world on Power 106 back then, okay? But right now, song number one, greatest of this week, it's Drake with Janice, STFU.
1: Number one.

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8: What's up? It's Letty, and it's my favorite part of the GOAT list. This is where we go back in time and hit you with some classic bangers, okay? So pretend we're back in time right now, 2007. The first iPhone just dropped.
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8: Britney Spears shaved her head. 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
10: That's hot.
8: It was crazy. And on Power 106, we were having a blast. Bumping songs like this one that made you feel like you it. You the GOAT. You the hottest. It's Mims. 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This is-

0: Every time I hear this song, it takes me back to the year 2007 when I first heard it inside the new Etude on Power 106. So I had to make sure that we put it on this episode of The GOAT List, where we're running through the greatest songs to hit the Power 106 airwaves in 2007. Now, that year was pretty fun, not gonna lie. We had Superbad in theaters.
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0: Everyone was trying to learn how to play tennis on the Nintendo Wii, and we were all doing our best

It's hard to believe there was a time that Rihanna's umbrella didn't exist. But in the year 2007, she blessed the world with it. And that's why we just ran it on the GOAT list. Greatest songs on Power 106 in the year 2007. And while Rihanna is a superstar, 2007 belonged to none other than T-Pain. And the sound he crafted with Auto-Tune, which was mainly a behind-the-scenes pitch correction tool at the time. But nah, he made that his signature artistic style. Changed the game after that and blessed us with this next song, his first number one on the Billboard Hot 100, but definitely not his last. Let's get into it. It's Buy You a Drink on the GOAT list.

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0: What you gonna do if that dog chase you? What you gonna do if that dog bites you? What you gonna do if that dog chase you? What you gonna do if that dog bites you? It's okay to be scared of the dog. They say if you ever see him, do not pet him, do not run. He is not friendly.

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Pickable. 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Yes, AGs, I'm putting something to sleep. 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

0: 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I'm just incredible on Power 106. Let's go.
1: Convict. 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

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Big Sean, Miguel, Dom Kennedy. The Control Alt Delete concert happening in Long Beach. A chance to win two tickets. All you got to do is text the word WIN. That's WIN to 818-520-1059. 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
12: LA number one for

All right, it's time for the birthday roll call. Sending a big happy birthday shout out to Brianna from East LA. She said right now she's getting a late lunch, but her friend set her up on a blind date for dinner. Holy! A blind date on your birthday is crazy work. Also, happy birthday shout out to Chris in El Monte. He took the day off of work today and he told me he plans on hitting a bar with the homies tonight. Hey, Chris, try not to fall in love tonight, big dog.

nobody conservative, the regular girl that still can be the thorough as don't need your psychic as reach your zodiac sign. It must be a Gemini moon, cause we about to go half. 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

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Check. 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They check. 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

0: Luda, Jay-Z recently said he didn't change, but things he may have believed in have changed as he's like kind of grown in hip hop. Are there things where you're like, that's not me anymore? 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
1: 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Like Area Codes is the song. Like I'm married now. I can sing the song because right. 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
0: So she's not Latina yeah. then. Yeah. Oh, you're going to sing. Go sing your song. Go sing your song.
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I'm dropping that right after this one from the Fugees. Let's go.

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